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0: The incredible harmonies of Seals and Crofts and Diamond Girl. I'm Andy Miller. You know, if you want to live longer, they say get out and walk. You'll have a lower risk of premature death. Not everybody, though, has that time for that 10,000 steps they recommend. Well, now science says all you need is 5,000 steps. Just pick up the pace. Start walking faster, a rapid pace, and your mortality risk, like that of 10,000 steps, is just as good. If you're walking, it's great to pick it up a little bit.
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2: Over the Permian Basin, Midland, Odessa, temperatures on this Sunday. The temperature readings slightly cooler with a few cumulus clouds forming this afternoon. 97 degrees under a partly cloudy sky. Southwest Texas and the Permian in many locations still will have temperature readings from 99 to 101 degrees. And of course, drink the liquids and stay hydrated. From the rroberts.tv studio, meteorologist Ron Roberts.
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2: Over the Permian Basin, Midland, Odessa, temperatures on this Sunday. The temperature readings slightly cooler with a few cumulus clouds forming this afternoon. 97 degrees under a partly cloudy sky. Southwest Texas and the Permian in many locations still will have temperature readings from 99 to 101 degrees. And of course, drink the liquids and stay hydrated. From the rroberts.tv CDL meteorologist Ron Roberts.
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0: What a voice. Glad it's not in the Piffs. That midnight train. I'm Andy Miller. If you're going to a wedding reception and you're dreading it because you don't want to dance or you hate watching Dancing with the Stars, you could suffer from chorophobia. Chorophobia, the extreme fear of dancing. I think people actually fear watching me dance. That's got to be a real phobia. It's like Elaine on Seinfeld. Google that one.
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2: Over the Permian Basin, Midland, Odessa, temperatures on this Sunday. The temperature readings slightly cooler with a few cumulus clouds forming this afternoon. 97 degrees under a partly cloudy sky. Southwest Texas and the Permian in many locations still will have temperature readings from 99 to 101 degrees. And of course, drink the liquids and stay hydrated. From the rroberts.tv CDL meteorologist Ron Roberts.
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0: Bruce Springsteen wrote that song for Elvis Presley. Elvis passed on it. Pointer Sisters turned it into a big hit. Hey, Girl Scouts announced two new flavors. One you're not going to like that much. The first one is a cookie designed for people with food allergies. It's called Sparkables. It'll avoid 9 major food allergens. The second cookie, new for 2027, it's not for people, dogs. Patch Pals soft-baked blueberry muffin-flavored dog cookies. Although I'm positive my brother is going to love those. He'll say delicious.
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2: Over the Permian Basin, Midland, Odessa, temperatures on this Sunday. The temperature readings slightly cooler with a few cumulus clouds forming this afternoon. 97 degrees under a partly cloudy sky. Southwest Texas and the Permian in many locations still will have temperature readings from 99 to 101 degrees. And of course, drink the liquids and stay hydrated. From the rroberts.tv studio, meteorologist Ron Roberts.
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0: taking you out on the long run. Eagles. I'm Andy Miller. 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
2: Over the Permian Basin, Midland, Odessa, temperatures on this Sunday. The temperature readings slightly cooler with a few cumulus clouds forming this afternoon. 97 degrees under a partly cloudy sky. Southwest Texas and the Permian in many locations still will have temperature readings from 99 to 101 degrees. And of course, drink the liquids and stay hydrated. From the rroberts.tv CBL meteorologist Ron Roberts.
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0: Rod Stewart and Maggie May, and I'm Chris Kellogg. If you're a football fan, you know this to be true. New research has found that the feelings of happiness last longer after your favorite sports team wins. It kind of compares to hearing your partner say, "I love you." It gives you that really good feeling. That's the same thing with a football team when it wins. A poll of 2,000 adults found that hearing "I love you" makes people feel good on an average of 4 hours. Your favorite teams win? Yeah, 4 hours and 2 minutes.
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2: The weather forecast for the Permian Basin, the Midland Odessa area, temperatures for the evening now through the morning, as temperatures steadily dropping into the middle of 80s at by 10 p.m. or so. Midnight temperatures around 80 degrees for a morning low in the middle upper 60s. And there we go again on Tuesday with a high temperature of 98 degrees under a partly cloudy sky. From the rroberts.tv studio, meteorologist Ron Roberts.
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0: Growing up in Alabama, we didn't have cowboys, just small tracts of land, no big open fields. 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And that was our version of a cowboy where I grew up.
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Michael Jackson, Off the Wall. That was from his fifth studio album that was released in 1979, working along with Quincy Jones. Of course, the two of them went on to create the Thriller album.

0: Cyndi Lauper and Girls Just Want to Have Fun. Well, NASCAR legend Gary Myers died last week. He was 76. He was part of a four-generation family of drivers, including his dad, Bill Myers, and his uncle, Bobby Myers. His sons, Bert and Jason, also raced, and now his grandson, Slate Myers, has since begun his racing career. Gary Myers was 76.
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0: Boston and peace of mind, you know, as a couple, when you're living in about 1,500 square feet, you're going to argue. You're going to get in each other's way. You're going to get on each other's nerves. Leaving lights on around the house, leaving the toilet seat up, not putting dishes away. Those are some of the biggest things we argue about. Some of the others, not squeegeeing the shower door after showering. Guilty.
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2: Over the Permian Basin, Midland, Odessa, temperatures on this Sunday. The temperature readings slightly cooler with a few cumulus clouds forming this afternoon. 97 degrees under a partly cloudy sky. Southwest Texas and the Permian in many locations still will have temperature readings from 99 to 101 degrees. And of course, drink the liquids and stay hydrated. From the rroberts.tv studio, meteorologist Ron Roberts.
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0: Marvin Gaye, and Let's Get It On. And I'm Chris Kellogg. Well, fall definitely brings on some cooler weather, we hope. We'll keep our fingers crossed for that. But expect the scale to give you a bit of a scare as you move through fall. It turns out that fall in the early part of the season is the worst time for weight gain, according to a recent study. The reason why? We eat about 200 more calories a day as the temperature starts to drop. I guess we're preparing to winter.
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2: The weather forecast for the Permian Basin in Southwest Texas. A new Monday and a new temperature of 97 degrees. Except these temperatures have been with us now for several weeks. Temperatures will drop, though, in the middle of 70s. And on Tuesday, temperature about 98 degrees. More than likely the peak temperature of the week as a few clouds begin to form by Wednesday with a high in the mid-90s. From the rroberts.tv studio, meteorologist Ron Roberts.
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Dexy's Midnight Runners and Come On Eileen, and I'm Chris Kellogg. 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Well, 54% of exercisers say they sleep better on days when they exercise. I think

0: do. However, there are those days where I push it a little hard, you know, more of the weekend warrior type of thing. And that stiffness that sets in, yeah, I don't rest as well because I'm busy tossing and turning, trying to find that comfortable position, right? What about you?
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0: Fleetwood Mac, and you make love and fun, and I'm Chris Kellogg. Are you one of those people afraid to put your lunch in the office fridge? You are not alone. Approximately 1 in 5 people say the refrigerator in their office is rarely, if ever, cleaned. I mean, somebody needs to do some deep cleaning of the fridge. I'm serious. Another 40% say they have had something stolen by employees when they put it in the work fridge.
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2: The weather forecast for the Permian Basin in the Midland-Odessa area. Temperatures for the evening now through the morning, as temperatures steadily dropping into the middle 80s at by 10 p.m. or so. Midnight temperatures around 80 degrees for a morning low in the middle upper 60s. And there we go again on Tuesday with a high temperature of 98 degrees under a partly cloudy sky. From the rroberts.tv studio, meteorologist Ron Roberts.
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0: 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Supertramp and Take the Long Way Home. What a great album Breakfast in America was. I had it on cassette because that's where we were in the evolution of music technology. 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
2: The weather forecast for the Permian Basin in southwest Texas, a new Monday and a new temperature of 97 degrees, except these temperatures have been with us now for several weeks. Temperatures will drop, though, in the middle of 70s, and on Tuesday, temperature about 98 degrees, more than likely the peak temperature of the week, as a few clouds begin to form by Wednesday with a high in the mid-90s. From the rroberts.tv studio, meteorologist Ron Roberts.
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0: Survivor with High on You. I'm Jenna Clay. And can shivering naked under a freezing spray of water be good for you? 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
7: The Midland County Sheriff's Office and Midland Crime Stoppers need your help in solving a felony theft. On August 27th, deputies with the Midland County Sheriff's Office responded to the 11,000 block of West County Road 127 in reference to theft. Upon arrival, deputies learned the theft had occurred the night prior at approximately 10:40 p.m. and the unknown suspect stole approximately $10,000 of ESP copper wire. Security footage shows two suspects entering the business's yard and walking to the area where the copper spools were located. Security footage from the business shows a pickup truck back up to a gate where the copper is loaded onto the truck and the suspects leave. Images of the suspects can be seen on the Midland Crime Stoppers Facebook page. Midland Crime Stoppers are offering up to $1,000 cash reward for information leading to the arrest or charges of the individuals involved. Call the Midland Crime Stoppers at 694-TIPS or use the P3 Tips mobile app. Remember, no caller ID is ever used and you will remain anonymous. For the Midland Crime Stoppers and the Midland County Sheriff's Office, I am Sergeant Jace Dorner.
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0: Yeah, Donna Summer with Last Dance. And we are still celebrating summer. Don't get it twisted, okay? And I don't know how you're celebrating. Maybe wine, maybe beer, but turns out there's a big difference in the foods that wine buyers shop for versus beer drinkers. Wine buyers stocked their carts with olives, low-fat cheeses, fruits, veggies, and poultry, while beer lovers loaded up on pork, butter, margarine, and soft drinks. 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
2: The weather forecast for the Permian Basin in Southwest Texas. A new Monday and a new temperature of 97 degrees. Except these temperatures have been with us now for several weeks. Temperatures will drop, though, in the middle of 70s, and on Tuesday, temperature about 98 degrees, more than likely the peak temperature of the week, as a few clouds begin to form by Wednesday with a high in the mid-90s. From the R. Roberts.TV studio, meteorologist Ron Roberts.

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2: Good morning, Permian Basin. I'm Tara Thomas, your evening anchor for Big 2 News. Here are the latest stories to start your day. A Midland man has been arrested for multiple child pornography charges. We're told on September 9th, anti-gang task force agents found Britton Alexandre Lewis in the area of 10 La Cresta Avenue and took him into custody without incident. Authorities say Lewis had 13 felony warrants for possession of child pornography. He was booked into Midland County Jail, where he remained on Wednesday on an unknown bond. In better news, the 35th annual High Sky Wing Commemorative Air Force Air Show is this weekend at the Midland International Air and Spaceport. This year's show will be a tribute to Vietnam veterans, featuring some prominent aircraft from that conflict. There will also be vendors and activities for kids. Tickets are specially priced this year at just $10 per person for ages 14 and up. They're $5 for ages 6 through 13, and 5 and under get in free. 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I'm Tara Thomas with Big 2 News, airing weeknights at 6 and 10 p.m. We are Basin trusted, Basin proud.

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I'm Jenna Clay, and your weather for today, sunny skies, a high near 100. Mostly clear tonight, getting down to about 73, and tomorrow, more of the same, sunny and a high near 100.

0: All that she wants, it's Ace of Base, and all that I want is to not have to walk a lot. But apparently a study found increasing walking speed may be just as effective as increasing step count and lowering the risk of death. Ah, that's good, because I'm a fast walker.
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0: BTO. I'm Jenna Clay, and forget booty calls. There's now foodie calls. 30% of daters admit to a foodie call. It's accepting a romantic dinner invite just to have a free meal. And it's not just young kids doing this. 26% of people 65 and older have also done it. Yeah, because who wants to eat the early bird special alone?
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2: The weather forecast for the Permian Basin in southwest Texas, a new Monday and a new temperature of 97 degrees, except these temperatures have been with us now for several weeks. Temperatures will drop, though, in the middle of 70s, and on Tuesday, temperature about 98 degrees, more than likely the peak temperature of the week, as a few clouds begin to form by Wednesday with a high in the mid-90s. From the rroberts.tv studio, meteorologist Ron Roberts.
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3: Good morning, Permian Basin. I'm Tara Thomas, your evening anchor for Big 2 News. Here are the latest stories to start your day. A Midland man has been arrested for multiple child pornography charges. We're told on September 9th, anti-gang task force agents found Britton Alexandre Lewis in the area of 10 La Cresta Avenue and took him into custody without incident. Authorities say Lewis had 13 felony warrants for possession of child pornography. He was booked into Midland County Jail, where he remained on Wednesday on an unknown bond. In better news, the 35th annual High Sky Wing Commemorative Air Force Air Show is this weekend at the Midland International Air and Spaceport. This year's show will be a tribute to Vietnam veterans, featuring some prominent aircraft from that conflict. There will also be vendors and activities for kids. Tickets are specially priced this year at just $10 per person for ages 14 and up. They're $5 for ages 6 through 13, and 5 and under get in free. 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I'm Tara Thomas with Big 2 News, airing weeknights at 6 and 10 p.m. We are Basin trusted, Basin proud.
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And your weather today, sunny skies, a high near 100, getting down to about 73 under mostly clear skies tonight. Tomorrow, more of the same, sunshine and highs near 100.

0: She's a maniac, one of maybe 58% of people who treat themselves to an expensive meal to help bounce back from a tough week. 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

0: freak out. It's La Freak from Chic. I'm Jenna Clay, and you know that old people smell? It's a real thing, apparently, that musty scent you associate with being smothered in a grandparent's hug, which are always nice. Come on. It is a real thing, though. Medical researchers found that as your skin ages, it breaks down its natural oils. It's the chemical change odor that people refer to as old people smell. I thought it was just their clothes being a closet that, you know, doesn't get aired out much. I'm just going to go with that because the other's kind of weird.
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2: The weather forecast for the Permian Basin in Southwest Texas, a new Monday and a new temperature of 97 degrees, except these temperatures have been with us now for several weeks. Temperatures will drop, though, in the middle of 70s, and on Tuesday, temperature about 98 degrees, more than likely the peak temperature of the week, as a few clouds begin to form by Wednesday with a high in the mid-90s. From the rroberts.tv studio, meteorologist Ron Roberts.
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2: Good morning, Permian Basin. I'm Tara Thomas, your evening anchor for Big 2 News. Here are the latest stories to start your day. A Midland man has been arrested for multiple child pornography charges. We're told on September 9th, anti-gang task force agents found Britton Alexandre Lewis in the area of 10 La Cresta Avenue and took him into custody without incident. Authorities say Lewis had 13 felony warrants for possession of child pornography. He was booked into Midland County Jail, where he remained on Wednesday on an unknown bond. In better news, the 35th annual High Sky Wing Commemorative Air Force Air Show is this weekend at the Midland International Air and Spaceport. This year's show will be a tribute to Vietnam veterans, featuring some prominent aircraft from that conflict. There will also be vendors and activities for kids. Tickets are specially priced this year at just $10 per person for ages 14 and up. 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I'm Tara Thomas with Big 2 News, airing weeknights at 6 and 10 p.m. We are Basin trusted, Basin proud.
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Brian Adams on 97 Gold. I'm Jenna Clay, and your weather today, sunny and a high near 100. Mostly clear overnight, getting down to 73. Tomorrow, sunny and a high again near 100.

0: price of base. And for those of you that maybe have some kind of cast on and it's itching, oh, there's nothing worse. Here are some maybe tips to scratch it harmlessly. Like, gently tap the outside of the cast, just gently. Aim a hair dryer at the itchy spots using the coolest setting, for sure. Or you can gently scratch the itchy side on the opposite unbroken limb. They say sometimes that works. That sounds like magic.
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0: You're no good, but women, you are. 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The paper bag, Kevlar, the foot pedal trash can, the game Monopoly, windshield wipers, disposable diapers, the dishwasher, the circular saw, and the retractable dog leash, just to name a few.
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2: The weather forecast for the Permian Basin in Southwest Texas, a new Monday and a new temperature of 97 degrees, except these temperatures have been with us now for several weeks. Temperatures will drop, though, in the middle of 70s, and on Tuesday, temperature about 98 degrees, more than likely the peak temperature of the week, as a few clouds begin to form by Wednesday with a high in the mid-90s. From the rroberts.tv studio, meteorologist Ron Roberts.
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2: Good morning, Permian Basin. I'm Tara Thomas, your evening anchor for Big 2 News. Here are the latest stories to start your day. A Midland man has been arrested for multiple child pornography charges. We're told on September 9th, anti-gang task force agents found Britton Alexandre Lewis in the area of 10 La Cresta Avenue and took him into custody without incident. Authorities say Lewis had 13 felony warrants for possession of child pornography. He was booked into Midland County Jail, where he remained on Wednesday on an unknown bond. In better news, the 35th annual High Sky Wing Commemorative Air Force Air Show is this weekend at the Midland International Air and Spaceport. This year's show will be a tribute to Vietnam veterans, featuring some prominent aircraft from that conflict. There will also be vendors and activities for kids. Tickets are specially priced this year at just $10 per person for ages 14 and up. They're $5 for ages 6 through 13, and 5 and under get in free. 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I'm Tara Thomas with Big 2 News, airing weeknights at 6 and 10 p.m. We are Basin trusted, Basin proud.

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Sunshine and 99 for the high. A little windy, low tonight 75. Then tomorrow, blue skies and back up to 101. 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
2: The weather forecast for the Permian Basin in southwest Texas, a new Monday and a new temperature of 97 degrees, except these temperatures have been with us now for several weeks. Temperatures will drop, though, in the middle of 70s, and on Tuesday, temperature about 98 degrees, more than likely the peak temperature of the week, as a few clouds begin to form by Wednesday with a high in the mid-90s. From the rroberts.tv studio, meteorologist Ron Roberts.
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0: 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Not to be confused with a Fleetwood Mac song of the same name. 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

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Hi, Jim Zippo. I never take on anything before my third cup of coffee. 97 Gold weather. A little bit cooler today by about a half a degree. Sunshine and 99 or 100 for the high. A little windy. Low tonight, 75. Then tomorrow, blue skies, sunshine and 101. Right now, it's 90 at 97 Gold.

0: Breakfast at Tiffany's, not to be confused with the Audrey Hepburn movie of the same name. Yeah, the group is Deep Blue Something. I should have spent a little bit more time coming up with the name of the group. Hey, you know, Deep Blue Whatever would have worked just as well.
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0: BG's doing a little jive talking. Yes, another song from Saturday Night Fever. Can you believe that? How many do they have on that album? It's crazy. Oh, by the way, I speak jive fluently. Yeah, I'm trilingual. I speak jive, gibberish, and a smattering of English.
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2: The weather forecast for the Permian Basin in southwest Texas, a new Monday and a new temperature of 97 degrees, except these temperatures have been with us now for several weeks. Temperatures will drop, though, in the middle of 70s, and on Tuesday, temperature about 98 degrees, more than likely the peak temperature of the week, as a few clouds begin to form by Wednesday with a high in the mid-90s. From the rroberts.tv studio, meteorologist Ron Roberts.
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Corey Hart, he wears his sunglasses at night because the future's so bright, he's got to wear shades. Hi, Jim Zippo. I'm getting ready for Halloween. I wear my sunglasses at night because I still haven't decided who I'm going to be for Halloween. Either one of the Blues Brothers or Ray Charles.

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97 Gold with the cars pulling into the station parking lot. You know they have their own slot? Yeah, right there in the parking space. It's got a sign that says, parking for cars only. They think it's theirs. I'm Jim Zeppo, 97 Gold Monday weather. A little bit cooler by 1 degree. Sunshine and 99 today for the high today. Hey, we'll take whatever we can get, right? A little bit windy. Low tonight, 75. Then tomorrow, blue skies and 100 again. Right now, it's 90 and 97 Gold.

0: Boss man, Bruce Springsteen, he's got a hungry heart. 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
7: 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It should be a vote that requires two-thirds vote before any property tax increase can ever be imposed on our fellow Texans. 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

0: The Cornelius Bros and their sister Rose. Treat her like a lady. I'm Jim Zippo. Speaking of ladies, Miley Cyrus said she had a UFO encounter one time and had eye-to-eye contact with a space alien. As you guessed, the incident was very traumatic to the alien.
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3: Visitors entering the Hall of State in Dallas's Fair Park pass under a gilded bronze sculpture of an archer with a drawn bow preparing to fire. The piece titled Tejas Warrior is a masterpiece of line, muscle, and potential energy, and is the best-known work of one of the least-known major Texas artists. Born in the late 1890s, sculptor Allie Victoria Tennant grew up in Dallas. After studying art in New York and Europe, she returned to her hometown and joined a community of artists inspired by the history and culture of the Southwest. Her Tejas Warrior was commissioned for the 1936 Texas Centennial Exposition. In a career that lasted through the 1960s, Tennant gained national recognition for her work while advancing Texas artistic culture. In the early 40s, she served as the first president of the Texas Sculptors Group. She helped establish the Women's Building at Fair Park to highlight women's cultural contributions. Tennant also taught at the Art Institute of Dallas and advanced civic institutions such as the Dallas Museum of Art. As a committed member of the Dallas Garden Club, Tennant championed several civic beautification projects, reflecting her dedication to public art. Tennant died in 1971. Her legacy includes not only her own expressive works, but also institutions that continue to support Texas art and artists.
2: For more information about this Texas Original, visit texasoriginals.org. Texas Originals is produced by Houston Public Media and Humanities Texas, with funding from the National Endowment for the Humanities.
4: The weather forecast for the Permian Basin in Southwest Texas, a new Monday and a new temperature of 97 degrees, except these temperatures have been with us now for several weeks. Temperatures will drop, though, in the middle of 70s, and on Tuesday, temperature about 98 degrees. More than likely, the peak temperature of the week as a few clouds begin to form by Wednesday with a high in the mid-90s. From the rroberts.tv studio, meteorologist Ron Roberts.
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Survivor on 97 Gold, Eye of the Tiger from the movie Rocky III. Hi, Jim Zippo. 97 Gold weather for Monday. A little bit cooler by about 1 degree. Today, sunshine and about 99 for the high. A little bit windy. Low tonight, 75. Then tomorrow, blue skies and back to 100-ish. 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

0: Mariah Carey, Fantasy. She sure is. Hi, Jim Zippo. It's Monday. I think I finally isolated a minor issue with my diet. All I have to do is straighten this out and I'll be right back on track. Now, I've been making protein shakes, but they keep coming out as margaritas. So to fix this, I'm going to reverse it. Now I make margaritas and hope they come out as protein shakes.
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0: Toto, Dorothy's little dog, and hold the line. Hi, Jim Zippo. Hey, I just put in a new policy on my Facebook account. If for any reason you unfriend me and then later on decide to send me another friend request, there will be a $29.99 reconnection fee.
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2: Well, this afternoon, the temperatures on this Monday moving into the middle 90s at around 97 degrees in the Midland, Odessa area. Wink in West Texas, temperature readings closer to 99 to 100 degrees in Southwest Texas. The temperatures will drop over the region in the mid-70s for Midland. And then by tomorrow, Tuesday, 98 degrees under a partly cloudy sky. From the rroberts.tv studio, meteorologist Ron Roberts.
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I'm Jim Zippo, 97 Gold Monday weather. About 99 for the high today, maybe 100, you know, if you want to get picky. And a little windy, too. Low tonight, 75. Then tomorrow, blue skies, sunshine, ouch, and 101, plus the insidious heat index. 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

0: Janet Jackson, what have you done for me lately? I just played your song. You're welcome, Janet. Hi, Jim Zippo. Crazy signs I've seen. Here's one from a radiator repair shop that says, the best place to take a leak. Perfect. How about a shop that fixes brakes on cars? The sign says, if we can't fix your brakes, we'll make your horn louder. That works.
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0: Sir Paul McCartney for his wife Linda at the time. Maybe I'm amazed. I'm Jim Zippo. So exactly how long is a minute? 60 seconds? Technically, it could be longer than 60 seconds. How long a minute actually is depends on which side of the bathroom door you're on.
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2: Well, this afternoon, the temperatures on this Monday moving into the middle 90s at around 97 degrees in the Midland, Odessa area. Wink in West Texas, temperature readings closer to 99 to 100 degrees in Southwest Texas. The temperatures will drop over the region in the mid-70s for Midland. And then by tomorrow, Tuesday, 98 degrees under a partly cloudy sky. From the rroberts.tv studio, meteorologist Ron Roberts.
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Good times of music, 97 Gold, Tom Petty, and Free Fallin' there, produced by Jeff Lynne. One of the reasons I guess it sounds so good. 97 Gold weather. Things are going to cool off over the next week or so. It's not going to be cool, but by comparison, right? Tonight, clear and breezy, very warm. And tomorrow, sunny, breezy, and hot. 75 tonight, 99 tomorrow. Across West Texas, and even 90 at 97 Gold.

0: Bright sunshiny day there. I can see clearly now from Jimmy Cliff and John Summers. Now, they studied more than 200,000 people. It must have been, must have taken them a long time. Anyway, it kind of reveals just how strongly friendships are linked to health. People who are happier with their friendships rate their whole thing, their mental and physical health, as being more highly, just higher, I guess. Solid relationships protect against stress, and they help people manage their emotions, boost self-esteem. That's what they say.
1: 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Here's the deal. 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

0: Debbie Harry Blondie. One way or another, I'm going to get you. Rather frightening, isn't it? I'm John Summers. You find that, according to the CDC, you find your tail dragging on Mondays. Well, apparently you're not alone. They've studied on this, right? About 72% of adults in the U.S. say they have experienced fatigue multiple days over the past 3 months. Now, women and younger adults are more likely to report everyday fatigue than are men. That's what they say.
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2: Well, this afternoon, the temperatures on this Monday moving into the middle 90s at around 97 degrees in the Midland Odessa area. Wink in West Texas, temperature readings closer to 99 to 100 degrees in Southwest Texas. The temperatures will drop over the region in the mid-70s for Midland. And then by tomorrow, Tuesday, 98 degrees under a partly cloudy sky. From the rroberts.tv studio, meteorologist Ron Roberts.
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0: 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Absolutely. John Summer's here now. 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
2: Well, this afternoon, the temperatures on this Monday moving into the middle 90s at around 97 degrees in the Midland-Odessa area. Wink in West Texas, temperature readings closer to 99 to 100 degrees in Southwest Texas. The temperatures will drop over the region in the mid-70s for Midland. And then by tomorrow, Tuesday, 98 degrees under a partly cloudy sky. From the rroberts.tv studio, meteorologist Ron Roberts.
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Good Times Music, 97 Gold, Danger Zone, and Kenny Loggins. Song that made it in both Top Gun soundtracks, by the way. 97 Gold weather. Well, tonight, mostly clear and 75-ish. Sunny mostly tomorrow. An isolated shower is possible. With a high tomorrow near 101. Across West Texas, 95.

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0: Sweet Emotion song, Steven Tyler and Aerosmith. Ladies, can we talk? Some things a woman should never, ever say to a man. You know, for instance, I'm so much taller than you. 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And a woman should never say to a guy, you're like a brother to me.
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2: Well, this afternoon, the temperatures on this Monday moving into the middle 90s at around 97 degrees in the Midland Odessa area. Wink in West Texas, temperature readings closer to 99 to 100 degrees in Southwest Texas. The temperatures will drop over the region in the mid-70s for Midland. And then by tomorrow, Tuesday, 98 degrees under a partly cloudy sky. From the rroberts.tv studio, meteorologist Ron Roberts.
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0: one. Hey, men at work, and who can it be now? Good question. Okay, this is crazy. I don't know. Here's your best school subject based on which month, the month of your birth, all right? January babies, good at chemistry. February, environmental science. March, dance. April, band. May, sociology. Media studies in June. Drama in July. A speech in August, September, English, October, photography, November, a second language. And if you were born in December, your best school subject was world history. Do you believe any of that? I didn't think so.
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Good Times Music, 97 Gold with David Bowie's Modern Love, allegedly a tribute to rock and roll pioneers Jerry Lee Lewis, Little Richard, that sort of thing. Check it out. 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

0: Joan Jett and the Blackhearts, and I love rock and roll. I don't know if this applies to rock and roll, but there's an orchestra out there made up entirely of typewriters. Since 2004, the Boston Typewriter Orchestra have been playing concerts and making and performing music using only vintage typewriters. It's so cool to listen to the various sounds of the clacking and the sliding and the bells and the spinning rollers. They all kind of factor into this. Yeah.
1: 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Here's the deal. The government is over $38 trillion in debt, which means the IRS isn't slowing down. And the tax code is complex and unforgiving. 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

0: Disco Eagles. Once upon a time, everybody tried their hand at the old disco. It's one of these nights, Don Henley hitting all the high notes. I'm John Summers. Smile. They say it's easier than frowning. Actually, is easier than frowning. Physically easier. Frowning uses, say, 34 muscles. Smiling uses just 17.
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2: Well, this afternoon, the temperatures on this Monday moving into the middle 90s at around 97 degrees in the Midland Odessa area. Wink in West Texas, temperature readings closer to 99 to 100 degrees in Southwest Texas. The temperatures will drop over the region in the mid-70s for Midland. And then by tomorrow, Tuesday, 98 degrees under a partly cloudy sky. From the rroberts.tv studio, meteorologist Ron Roberts.
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0: Christopher Cross, Ride Like the Wind, Best New Artist, Record of the Year, Song of the Year, Album of the Year. Oh my gosh, what a Grammy winner. Michael McDonald helping him out. In fact, Christopher Cross says if it wasn't for Michael McDonald, he probably wouldn't have a career. 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It's John Summers. 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
18: 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It should be a vote that requires two-thirds vote before any property tax increase can ever be imposed on our fellow Texans. 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

never did see. 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The Joker, Steve Miller Band, and Steve, not totally retired. He's got a couple of live gigs scheduled in New York City coming up next month at some point. 97 Gold weather tonight, 75 with clear skies. A slight chance of a little thunderstorm. Widely scattered. Probably won't see anything. Tomorrow's high, 99. 92 at 97 Gold.

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0: Made by far his biggest hit. His other hit was The In Crowd, A Drift Away, and John Summers. Tom Jones fired from The Voice UK. What? Why would they do that? Well, he admits he's far from thrilled about it. Yeah, he planned to carry on, you know? It's just, they did a great job on that show. Anyway, he'd been a staple there since they debuted, and he appeared on all but one of the runs for The Voice UK. Why'd they let him go? Don't know.
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2: Well, this afternoon, the temperatures on this Monday moving into the middle 90s at around 97 degrees in the Midland-Odessa area. Wink in West Texas, temperature readings closer to 99 to 100 degrees in Southwest Texas. The temperatures will drop over the region in the mid-70s for Midland. And then by tomorrow, Tuesday, 98 degrees under a partly cloudy sky. From the rroberts.tv studio, meteorologist Ron Roberts.
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5: 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That's right, buy any RV in September, I'm going to cover your insurance up to 6 months. And as always, been told no, anywhere because of credit, we say yes. No money out of pocket, I'm home with zero down. Don't want to pay for insurance, I'll cover up to 6 months. More for your trade, I'll put all the money in it. So come and see what everyone's talking about Ron Hoover, RV Marine of Odessa, your West Texas Yes Guys.
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